Cause I can't be alone with all that's on my mind. 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

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Oh, Lord. 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You know, someone said, the world's a stage and each must play a part. Oh God. Oh man, I tell you. 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Baby. Shall I come back again? 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

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You know what I'm gonna do? I'm gonna take my foolish pride, get it on a southbound freight, and let it ride. I'm gonna go back to the loved ones, the ones I left waiting so far behind. I wanna go home. Yeah.